0: all fasten your seat belts. 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Start walking, boy.
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1: 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Thanks for coming. Welcome to our little soiree. I'd like to carry on now with a song from the Tango in the Night album called Everywhere.

I might lose my mind. 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
1: Shine bright like a diamond. 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

It's not time to make a change. 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There's so much you have to know.